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0: 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Show me out with 1 in the 300 block of North Cypress.
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0: 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Out with 1, 300 block at North Cypress.
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1: 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I'm Temper.
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Myself and 871 will be out with 1. Cypress and Toronto. Tower.

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0: I'm 23 in the area. Can you attempt to contact the RP for 17? I have a negative answer.
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0: Right, say it, David 6, will be 10-8, using David 13's call sign.
1: Correction, David 6, number.
2: I'm by side, it's Adam. I'm UTL, I checked the area. I'll be 10-8, no report.
1: 10-8, I'm simple.
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I will be at your residence, 100 High Sierra Drive in Exeter. 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
0: 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No red baggage added to the call.
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0: if I saw you, Lincoln. If I've, I gave the 21, I'll be doing some follow-up. You can clear it. Thank you.
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1: 6 to Charles, South Fork. Can you call the additional audible 2225 northbound well for the Castle Rock for the office motion?
0: Copy, 76.
2: Well, I said David 13, copy 28.
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1: 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Westerano, Northern KCS, give me 9 Charles, Victor Paul, 492.
0: 10-1.
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0: asking for 1806 in my unit using my call sign.
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0: by state there, 13. 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
1: David 13, go ahead.
0: California 7, Zebra Edward Mary 620.
1: Plate is clear but expires. This is 09 of 2025, 2017 Dodge, Les Guzman out of Thessalia.
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1: Temple.
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1: 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Central is clear but expires since 03 of 2026. 02 Honda Lazza Balola out of Tillery.

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0: California 03393 David 3. Roche Drive in 128. Central Hospital 46, can I take?
1: Central.
0: I said 60, I'm clearing this thing with a warning.
1: 60, I'm separate. Where the Willis Royal plate is clear and valid 04 Chevy's plus to make it out of the lot of Danube.

0: 6 Sierra Mesa, copy 314. Send 5 convert 124 9th 7th Avenue 328 by 0 Hispanic male, glassing wearing a blue, yellow plaid shirt and black sweatpants. He's urinated in his pants. He's now GWA on foot, glassing eastbound on 328.
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1: Vice, David 13, vehicle appears drivable. We're actually on a 21 with the RO right now.
0: 10-4. There's multiple units. 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
1: Ventral, Charles, any warning? Why Charlie, you pull
0: 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That's multiple units. I copy you, 10 Charles, 10 8 warning. 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
2: 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I'll be 76 to 40 Bush traffic.
1: 40 Adam, 40 Bush traffic, this is 1021 traffic.
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0: C3. 96 Charlie, also be checking the area.
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1: 864.
0: 864, attention with Elizabeth, 260 North Palm, Unit 8, Adam. Stating there's a nest of bees in her garage and her 14-year-old son is allergic.
1: Uh,

0: Southway Way. I copy the BOL. Is there a last known direction of travel?
1: Southway, last known direction is northbound road 124 from Avenue 352.

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0: Valencia, Antelope, 33178, David 1.
2: Of our plate is clear and valid. 2011 GMC, La Mesa, out of Wood Lake.
3: Well, I'll be out in front of the Little Caesars on. So we'll be out on Main Street, right in front of the Little Caesars.
2: May 12th,

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0: 6 North Robert William 147.

0: 40 Adams. The plate is shown impound by the Danuba Police Department. 2010 Honda, Los Camacho out of Orosi.
1: The person is Super 6 Frank.
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0: The plate is clear but expired since August of 2025. It's a 2000 Honda. The lease liability left was being out of Fresno.
1: 863, I'm with him. Just information, you might have had a leg belt on 196 just south of 344. Be checking.

0: 6563, how far before you flipped it?
1: It was closer than that.
0: Got it.
2: Five,
0: 73,
2: can you
0: give
2: me to 25?
0: 73, go up on road 200 where it connects to Bravo and work that way south.
2: 10-4.
1: Right there, 60 Adam 10, warning.
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0: So one, it's unknown. It was occupied times two prior to the stop. Bus 865, go for switching.
3: Copy, go for it.
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0: 10 Charles Messiah, copy 4 Frank Robert Zebra 379. It's clear but expires in 2020 to 99 Toyota Celeste Padilla.
1: By say there at 13, are you clear for locate info?
0: David 13, can you turn on dispatch?
1: Over. Charles, it's going to be 4 Frank Robert Zebra 379.

0: 86364. Is that you in the dirt trail?
1: Yeah, for if one of you wants to work west to Millwood, I'm checking east.
2: Central, Southside 8 from 4 Frank Robert Zebra 379. It's clear but expires since 2020 to 99 Toyota, Las Padillas.

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0: 48, I'm going to say. Contact us to THP advice, no ETA on the unit.
1: Vice, David 13, ROS 23.
0: David 13, Tim, what's going on?
1: I'll be on the west side of the packing house. It's on the west side of 196. It'll be the abandoned one with the gate open just south of the building.

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0: RO is possession of the vehicle. If you could issue me a case number for the locate, I'll be attending with a report.
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0: 10-4, thank you.

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0: Adam, copy, go for it. My science and Charles, I can handle that, BA 76.

0: Toledo, so she can clear for call 419. 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

0: 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It's Adam.
1: Ten Adam.
0: I have one detained. I'll be 76 to 6400 with a juvenile. Starting mileage is gonna be 134.
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0: 6 Adam, 6 to Charles, so by a status.
1: 6 Adam, units are code 4, 2 detained.
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0: Mesa, it's a one. I'm going to be at Unit 8 for Angel Sanchez. He has a code 32. He's inside of his residence right now.
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1: A19.
0: Good Holland under negative 120, it'll be a gray Nissan Altima.
1: And were you a covered with 220?
0: A19, it'll be Cahuilla Health Clinic.
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1: 862, we have one out of the residence detaining now, negative on primary. 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
0: 10-4.
2: With Lake Lincoln 5, do you need additional units?
1: Lincoln 5, unless you got a dog.
2: Yeah, I'm sure we can get one. Stand by. If I saw you, Lincoln 5, start the closest K9, please.
0: Lincoln 5, I copy.

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0: 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We got 3 detained.
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1: Alright, copy. 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

0: 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Good. Correct, 6361, is it code 4 to clear fire and AMS?
1: Yeah, firm, and we can go 9.
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1: Should be 1863. 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
0: Last of Fernando, second last of Gutierrez, third last of Cisneros, first of Jose, you'll be 512-99.
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1: 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Twin wake up, Kane and Malik.
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1: 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Confirming David 20, requesting case number. 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

0: Delta 13, do you have a 4? Can you hear the announcements from your side?
1: 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We're going to make approach to the front door. 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
0: A36S ramp over here, more fireworks possibly in the air from Walnut. Possibly further north.
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2: Visalia in Virginia on California 9 Lincoln King Zebra 551.
0: A36 is clear but expires since 04 of 2025 to a 96 Honda Plaza of Zaragoza out of Visalia.
2: Tamper, I'm code 4. A43, can you start this line?
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0: It's code 4 here. It was quiet on arrival. Contact the property owner. The party is barely about to start. Negative on any underage drinking. All units in 8 North 4.
1: 10-4.

Isaiah, Robert 13. 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Beinhorn. 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
1: 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Chevy Las of Lux, out of Tulare.
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0: 10-4, that is clear and valid 294, registered to Lasso Silva, Reptilary.

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1: On 1-7, I'm pinning two audibles, one at the Legacy Church of Azalea, 390 South Lovers Lane, for a Jim West motion. Fishing about the K&G ranches, possibly habitual. 3688 North Oakmore for a middle beam motion.
0: Copy, is there RP on that Oakmore?
1: Negative on either.
0: Copy. Put me on the Lovers Lane.
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0: 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I copy the BA. 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
1: Portaway 10-4, break 4784. Code for the clear habitual audible. 41111, road 128. 10-4, 784. 10-4.

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0: 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Valley 12-16 Kia, Las of Sanchez out of Exeter.

0: Westerly 12 Nicola, 1806 in my unit. Westerly 12, you show me at 410 North D. David for attempt to contact. 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
0: boys. You can copy the call comments. And just go forward with 4 Sam for any additional 10-5 calls regarding this location. You can go ahead and clear.
1: Copy. Now, 4th time I copy and just confirm they were at 10-5. Abrams.

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1: Gonna be on Sierra just north of Castle Rock Fields, outlet 2. It's going to be California 8, Frank, Paul, yellow, 093.
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0: 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Sorry, 7 King Yellow, David 812.
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0: 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A Robert William X-ray 372.
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1: 7.
0: 812, correction, 8, Union, Ida, Union, 267.
1: 7.
2: Right, sir, 60.
1: 60.
2: He's going to have a 95 for DUI, issue case number for an AOA.
1: Case number 422235. 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
3: 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Charles, go ahead.
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0: 6 of Charles, just confirming Tipperary, California, 3, Edward, 85245.
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0: Jeffer, break 6 of Charles. It's California at 3, Edward 85245. I'm not getting that return.
1: 6 of Charles. I copy. Occupy by 4.
0: Copy. Occupy by 4.
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1: 42-1042, wake up 60 Charles, what's that?
0: Hey, from Clifford.
1: Copy Clifford, I was able to get a return, came back to clear but expired since the 2004-87 Chevy. This is Leslie Carter out of San Diego.
2: Copy.
1: Third
2: copy
1: of it.
2: Abram,
1: go ahead.
2: Sarah, Adam, John, Adam, Robert, 4, Boy, George, 4, Henry, Adam, 964796.

0: 6 to Charles was there.
1: Right.
0: Just confirm, is it on to a 2017 Jaguar? Just confirm, is it on a 2017 Jaguar?
1: April.
0: Temple, that plate is clear but expires since 04-2026. The 2017 Jaguar registered to Alaska. 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
1: Copy.

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I'm going to be just west of the Circle K.

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1: 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Can you issue me a separate case number?

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1: 6 Sierra.
0: 6 Sierra, you can check the area of Paradise and Road 158 near the Oakwood Apartment 2 where fireworks are going off.
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0: say 6 Charles.
1: 6 Charles.
0: I say 6 Charles. The property is code 4, surrounded by a large fence, locked and secured. I'll wait to handle.

0: Well, like that, I copy, check the welfare.
1: A71 Guard.
0: 871, RPS 10-5 coming from the Chevron, 380 North Valencia. Saying there's a female subject, last seen wearing a white shirt and black shorts, walking on the roadway. She's last seen walking eastbound from the Chevron, also has a purse.
1: 871 Guard, this is 76.
2: That's 40 Boy 1037.
0: 40 Boy.
2: Olympic and a service, California 78621 SAM 1.
1: Ah. 871 reporting to the area checking.
0: Ah. 871 tip for break 40 Boy Vasalia. Play this clear valley 2014 Chevy Las Aguilar out of Rossi.
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0: I'll be at the corner of Atkinson and Cahuilla for a possible stranded motor.
1: Jump.
0: A12, copy, 28.
1: A12, go ahead.
0: 7, Victor, David, Nora, 549. Negative 1, I'll read back.

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0: Play
1: this, Clear Valley, 12 Zion, out of Rosano, out of Hanford.
0: Kevin.
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2: 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By Sunny 06, 1 subject, 60 out today, no abort.

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0: Five, five, eight, six, code 4, 6, 7, 3.
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0: advise cellular 6 tire driver. He'll be moving along. Lieutenant, both units.
1: 806 Summer.
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3: 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Somebody's going to be about 200 pounds.

0: 44. Subject to code 4, they'll be living in the area. All units, 10A, Norfolk.
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1: Central.
0: Central, are you able? Can you 21 dispatch?
1: Central, I copy. Vice 4833, you can clear the medical aid.
0: 10-4.

0: Vice Site 1806. Myself and 812 will be out of the Church of God on the corner of Chestnut and H. Henry. We have an open door. We'll be clearing the building.
1: So far, you guys in a code 8?
0: Negative.
1: Confirming negative.
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0: 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Avenue 296 and Road 154, the Sinclair parking lot on 63212 Lincoln 2.
1: Flight is clear but expires since February of 2026. 2015 GMC, Las Cervantes, out of Astoria.
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0: 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I'll be 10-8 no report. 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

0: 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Copy 7 Victor Keen X-ray 662. May 19, that plate comes back clear but expires since 2025. 08 Dodge, release the label of each less of Briggs out of Sacramento.
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0: 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California 9 Paul Henry Sam 368.
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1: 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Just correction, they're stating that was the subject was lit by another subject. So we're trying to get further.
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0: 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Confirm to clear habitual audible at K&G Ranches off of Oakmore Street in Tulare.
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0: Copy, guy. Moment. Smart Jury has possession of this unit. 10A Northport. 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
1: It is clear, valid 01, Alexis Las Salvador, so the city of Exeter.

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0: Adam. Avenue 408, Road 116, standby for 28.

0: 40 Adam. Plate is clear and valid 09 Nissan Las Garcia out of Dinuba. Abram, plate is clear and valid 09 Nissan Las Garcia out of Dinuba.
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0: 60 Charles. Plate is clear but expires since December 31st of 2025 to 02 Chevy, Las of Mata, out of Australia.
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0: CHP is requesting assistance on Highway 99 and Avenue 280. They have a unit stopped with an armed and dangerous vehicle. Call for the start, 10 Adams and Charles.
1: Hey, firm, put it on my train as well, head out.
0: 10-4, it's northbound Highway 99.
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0: 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They have all subjects the same. Code 4.
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0: Freeway. 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I'm going to try to give her a 21.
1: 10-4.

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2: David 528.
0: Wait, it's clear about it's a 98 Toyota, left of Steve Cho out of Buffalo.
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0: 60 Charles, just confirming it's David Paul 907 X-ray Paul. It's clear and valid 206 Chevy, Las of Garcia.
1: Okay, Charles. Hey, from?
0: 10-4.

0: 40 away.
1: 40 away.
0: RP is declining to make a report at this time. Civil officers were provided on V10A with no report.
1: Super.
2: I'm sorry, 8-7-1 and 23.
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0: 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Can you give me the case number, please?
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0: 864, I'm putting a suspicious circ at the Bravo Apartments, 22 Oak Street. RP Jacob calling from Unit 111, stating approximately 30 minutes ago he witnessed a Hispanic male passing wearing a brown tank top and jeans, running covered in blood and scratches, stating he was running away from the police. He was last seen heading towards the park in the area.
1: 766.

0: 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Can you start me a unit to fill?
1: Abram, Mama's Villa, sorry, will you guys be able to start? That way you'll be closest.
0: A for the Albino.

0: 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I'll be 76 to 864 traffic.
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0: Information, I'll be out off of Ropes just south of 250 in a dirt lot checking a blood trail. 864, do we happen to have a drone on?
1: None in the North County, the closest would be South County.

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1: 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Can you head down to Delta and Acacia and see if there's a blood trail down there?
0: Affirm.
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1: 10-4. It's clear to Mac expired 3826, Los de Ramirez Montejano, out of Dainu, Bona 074.
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1: 10-4. Charles, copy a checked offer. Tell your PD is requesting a checked offer at 1472 Northwest. They are out at 1491 Northwest, but with a neighbor. They're standing at 1472. There's an elderly male that lives there. And the front door has been open since yesterday evening. We have no further information. We'll be checking history.

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1: Good.
0: Johnny, he'll be at Avenue 360 and Road 52. It's Sun Pacific Farming. They had a 487 with copper wire from a well pump that occurred last night. He'll be standing by in a white Toyota Tacoma.

0: 10 Charles for information.
1: Mesa 10 Charles, go ahead.
0: So be advised, I recontacted the ARP for an update. The ARP advised he's no longer on scene, but the subject's door was still open as of 30 ago. The vehicle that he normally drives is on scene. It should be about a brown Crown Vic or Mercury. And his home is a gray and blue mobile home. And he has a power home, a power pole directly in front.
1: Okay, 10 Charles, I copy.

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1: 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Per the 28, we have a Burt McHenry.

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0: Wait for the 10 Charles, I need announcements. Male subject came out of the door, advising to leave the property. He shut the door on me, attempting to make contact.
1: Copy. A male subject came to the door and advised you to leave the property, but you'll still be attempting to make contact.

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0: 10-4. Advise if you have any type of suspect description or suspect vehicle. We got a report of a 10851 Avenue 396 and Road 67 of a gray Ford F-150.

0: Adam, confirming your 1023. Advise if you have any type of suspect description or suspect vehicle. We got a report of a 10851 Avenue 396 and Road 67 of a gray Ford F-150.
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0: 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ET is about 25 minutes. The correction, he has an RO against his ex-wife, Jessica. However, they have peaceful contact for a child exchange. He'll be in a white Dodge Caravan.
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0: 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Confirm that was Farmersville?
1: 848, I'm up 23.

0: 40 Buena Vista.
1: 40 Buena.
0: I copied the birthday. He does have the warrant under that birthday, but he's also known to go under 10-9 of 04, which is why I'm 2019 10-9 of 04.
1: I copy, thank you.

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1: Good.
0: Put me on call 71, I'll be 23 KH.
1: 10-4, there's a pending 21 for you, is it code 4 to pin them?
0: Yep.
1: I copy. Under 10IF04, didn't look at anything extra, and I'm UTL on that 27. I know he has priors for being pulled over, but some type of 11-5 charge, so I'll have to search there for an X-ray number.
2: What do we have?

0: 868, confirm you're handling the 21. 10-4, additionally, you know what traffic code?
1: Oh, I tell you, 10, I'll be out at 36577, Road 52.
0: 10-4.
2: I tell you, 40. Peace, Cat. 10-8, Airport.
0: 10-4.

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1: Good.
0: Negative contact at this address. Units will be 76 to 12836 Avenue 413 to attempt contact.
1: 10-4.

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1: 10-4, 44 will be 76, 6400 with the 995.
0: 10-4.
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3: 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Also 3-10-42.
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0: Units 312, possible 603, 1017 with Floyd and Gail. They're at 33689 Road 108. Their mobile home was possibly broken into and damaged. They're advising that deadbolt was broken, and there's writing on the floor. It's going to be a 459 that occurs Thursday.
1: Bye, Floyd. 60 Adam, I'm going to be all handled.
0: 60 Adam, 10-4. The RP's also claiming that he believes it's going to be the same suspect from the arson that occurred at the Mineral King Dairy.
1: 60 Adam, I copy. 60 Charles, I copy.

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1: Go ahead.
0: I apologize for 60 Adams traffic. There was no suspect at scene for the RP. Were you going to continue or were you going to go to Nathan?
1: All right, copy. If it's still, I'll go 10-8.

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0: We have an Autobots and Nutrient Ag on 256. So warehouse 2, South Motion with no RP. I'd be advised in the last 2 weeks we've got about 8 hits and they're all at the same location.

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0: 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My apologies.
1: No problem, thank you.

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0: I have an audible at Avenue 408 and Road 30 in the north side of Kingsburg. There's 10 activations for entry-exit zone at the Tampia shop with the RP pending. 10 items from HQ, but 40 Charles is from the Dinuba pumps. Is it code 4 to start 40 Charles?
1: Nathan.
0: Copy, thank you. Break 40 Charles. I say copy and audible.

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0: Expired in 2024 on the O1 GMC out of Fresno to Alyssa Rodriguez.

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1: Okay.
0: At the Taco Bell in Noble, California, 8 Robert Sam Sam 218.
1: 34-10-4. The 1028 is coming back clear, showing expire 7-12-25 on a 2020 Chrysler to Michael Burchett out of the city of Islay.

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0: Muscle Valley with CHP for a possible stranded motorist. It's going to be in the area of 26166 Yokel Drive. We got a text 911 from an iPhone satellite saying that the user needed help because they were lost or trapped. There was multiple people in steep terrain. It's going to be pinging behind the rocky hill down Yokel Road.
1: I copy.

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0: You can 1022. We spoke with the 911 holder, first of Ron. His code 4 was accidental.
1: I copy.

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1: Good.
0: Road 80, Avenue 368. It's going to be a blue Dodge pickup, unreadable 28.

0: Can you start Farmersville Unit 2 the subway for TA non-injury?
1: Except were you involved?
0: Negative.
1: I copy negative. Break 8-4D, if I say copy TA non-injury at subway.
2: 8-4D, I copy.

0: 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Please return to the expired 531 of 26 on an 04 Dodge to David Bustias out of the city of Dynamo.
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0: Pepper.
2: Vice 87 information. I'm going to be without a handheld.
0: Temper, just confirming there's no road blockage and they're all code 4.
2: It's code 4. Negative on road blockage. It's going to be the parking lot in front of the subway and Starbucks.
0: Copy that, and E40 is in there.
2: Yeah.

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1: Fire department's in the area of Cahuilla Drive in North Fork for a smoke check. They've gotten 2 reports of smoke being seen at the bridge. It's gray and white smoke, but no further at this time.
0: 10-4, I'll be 76 to check.

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I'll be out with one red 158 in Beachwood Avenue.

5 45 Viscount. I'll be out at 13121 Avenue 404. Adam 40 Boy, 25 with me over here. I need a translation. I'm code 4.

0: FAA 3423. Ventura and Visalia, California 7, Mary, John Boy, 581.
1: Copy 7, Mary, John Boy, 581. The 20 is showing clear, 3 met current, 15 east on to Delilah Marquez out of Visalia.

0: I tell you tonight, if I didn't advise, I'm out one on a flight, 376 and Route 60.
1: Flight Valley 60, Adam. Subject, what's code 4? I'll be 10-8, no report.
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0: 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No response, 40 Boy Star to Cindy Road, just south of Merlo.
1: I copy, 76.
0: Charles. Copy, plate. 8 Sam Paul Victor, 030. 10-4. It's on a white Honda Civic. We have prior contact. Vehicle showing clear current to Amalia Elizondo Cutler on Cindy. 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
0: Subject 27 is valid. He's code 30 with prior contact. There's an emergency protective order that's not been served, with the protected being the glory of East Cattle. Be advised, he does have priors for 23498, Adam.
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2: 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Case number 423-43, 423-43.
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0: Visalia in the Boulevard, California 6447 9 Adam 2.

0: 34. It's clear coming back current on an 04 Toyota, lost of Vasquez, Avila, out of Exeter.
1: Hey, copy. You can disregard.

0: Alexa, 10 Charles, 1038. Camp Drive, Road 69, California 9, Mary Boy, King, 808.
1: 10-4. Your 1028 is coming back clear, showing expired 5-16-26 on the 09 Chevy Las de Casadas out of Orosi. Heading a match, false name subject.

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0: 1032 with Ann Frazier at 34266 Road 140. She's advising she chased off two HMAs that were trespassing on her property. Incident occurred about 20 ago. Advising they left in a small Chevy silver sedan. A possible 28 is out of Texas. And no further at this time.
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1: Chopper. Four standby, sir. 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
1: Another audible at the Nutrient Aragon 256. 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
2: Clear.

Westlake, North Union Station, special country to Adam and 400 units. Fuel for 25-1, taken about 0530 hours from Corcoran Break. Westlake, continuing, 25-1 taken from the city of Corcoran with Wasine and Dinuba at 0539 hours, eastbound 416 at Road 70. That vehicle's going to be a 2019 white Dodge Caravan plate. 9 Paul George Edward 928. 9 Paul George Edward 928. And no suspect info, no further CHPs taking the report, but someone's cleared 1105.

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1: 10-4. Your plate is clear. It's coming back current. 15 forward. Lost the Aiki or Trujillo out of Fremont with the relief flight. I really lost the Montes out of Visalia.

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0: Fast Road parking lot, California 6, Sam Edward, 434.
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0: 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Coming to Rosewood Apartments on California 6, X-Ray Lincoln David 707.
1: I copied Emerald in 128. The plane is clear. Its contract expired in 2025. 2012 Buick Lessa Ramirez Lopez out of Orange Coast. Petty Master Velasco Gonzalez out of color.

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0: 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I'll be 10-8 with a warning.

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Charles, your place cleared to paint that current on a 2020 Kia at a Springville off the Lopus. Ten Charles, copy, discuss.

0: Right, Charlie 6-7, I'll be out with one on Avenue 330 and Route 156. 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
1: 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Your plate has put our contacts to Juvenal Rodriguez, the black Nissan Altima. A plate is clear, however, expired in February of this year. 2021 Nissan out of your city.
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0: Westlake 40. I copy call 212. If he's not wanting officers to respond, you can clear it.
1: Copy that. A-frame, he has pressure being 5150.
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0: Good, Adam. By Sawyer, plates are unclear, expired in 2024 on a 98 Toyota Lasta Enlow with the Kenneth out of the city, Carchinata, by Sawyer.
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0: 40 boy in the blind. Copy a 1021 follow up on your screen.
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0: Boy, boy, it's a 21 follow up regarding a cold case.
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0: 37 37.
1: Beyond Millwood, north of 344. Stand by for play. I'll be out with the white van.
0: I copy out the white van. Be advised if it's a white Dodge Caravan. We got a report of a possible 10851 out of Corcoran this morning.
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0: Miami. The vessel's now coming back clear, expired 12/31/25 on a 2012 Singer vessel, lost to Peterson out of Reed Lake.
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However, really fly Billy left Weddle for Santa Katrina out of Exeter.

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1: William 7.
0: Charles 9883, John William.
1: You are personally 10-1, I copy on the vessel stop with Charles Frank 883, Charles what?
0: Numeric starts 9883, John Williams.
1: Copy. The vessel's clear and current on the 89 Sanger vessel as well to Rachel Crane out of the city of Leslie.
0: Copy.
2: Right, say 834, 1030.
1: 34.
2: 280 and 156, California, 8 William Ida Roberts, 940.
1: Copy, 280 and 156, your plate is clear, it's coming back expired 31626 on a 13 Honda to Roberto Lanes out of your city.
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1: Stop.

0: copy a verbal.
1: Hey, Adam.
0: Male and female in a verbal, and their space number at 7571 Florence. Is a VPD transfer, they're advising they heard a female yelling at the male to get out of here. We have history with the number, stand by, I'll attempt to locate a space number. Exeter, my cell information on 459.
2: PDD, go ahead.
0: Units are covering 818, 459, 25 with Phil at 1105 Rocky Hill at the Exeter bus yard. They had equipment stolen from 2C trains overnight.
2: 10-4, 76.
0: 10-4, break 10 out of possibly space 45. I believe we have the second half online, just to open line.
1: Copy. Vice 10 Charles, I'll be in route.
0: 10-4.
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0: 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Turn out on 120.
1: Turn out on about 2 hours.
0: I copy. The south side of these apartments is going to be an HMA. Black shirt and jeans with a black backpack. See if you can contact them. He might be the other half.
1: I copy.
0: I saw you waiting 7, that's what's up.
2: William 7.
0: Charles Frank 7286, Robert Yellow. Correct that, 6-8.

William 7. It's clear comeback registered current on a 17 Mastercraft vessel, I believe, to Michael Iverson out of the city of Missouri.

Would like information on medical aid? Medical and fire at 639 North Palm for a 92-year-old with chest pains.

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1: William, one of us, Christian, William, either one of us, stop by, raise your number again.
0: Charles Springs, 799.
1: William, 7, try it one more time, you're a little bit similar.
0: Charles Springs, 7990, Victor, Victor.
1: William, 7, I copy. Your vessel's clear, it's coming back current. On a 23 Starcraft vessel out of Delano to Zatarain Logistics.
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0: Two other vehicle, two officers in the call, units are 10-8, report.

Bye, Charlie. Can you show me 10-8 with the report?

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1: 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William 4, Joe Traffic.
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0: William 7, 525. Go for William 7. You guys are done with your vessel stop 25 at the marina. Gas pumps clear. Copy that.
1: William 8, good.
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1: A1-3-10-4. Break Williams 7. Your Texas plate is returning valid, clear and valid to Kelly Stanley out of Lewisville, Texas on a correct craft 21-foot propeller.

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1: 10 Adam.
0: Negative on a crime. Both parties advise verbal only. Agree to separate. You show the units 10-8 Newport.
1: 10-4.

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1: Good.
0: That's all in. All 317 will be out at 47993 North Fork.
1: Copy. Exeter copy of 594. 818, go ahead. RP's 10-5 in the area of Belmont and Olivewood. It's just north of, on the west side, there's two juveniles, approximately 10-year-olds, that were picking oranges and throwing them at passing vehicles. One is wearing no shirt, khaki shorts, blonde hair, and second, no description. 10-4, 76. 10-4.
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2: Favor.
1: 10-4. Your plate is cleared, it's coming back current. I 95-4 left at Chavez, otherwise, sir. William A.
2: Charles Frank 5246 John Mary.
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0: Requesting we assist her getting her husband in her vehicle. They're going to be walking southbound on Belmont near Park Place. He has Alzheimer's and is walking around town. And she wants us to assist her. She's behind him in a white Toyota Prius.
1: 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Break 880 and if we're in there, can you handle it?
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0: quite sure you're William A. Vessel Sub. Try Charles Frank 944, John Lincoln.
1: Jet 4, I copied Charles Frank 944, John Lincoln. It's going to be missing a number. It's coming back no record.
0: That's Charles Frank 9444, John Lincoln.
1: Copy. It's showing clear. It's coming back current on an 87 Siri vessel out of Kingsburg, Las de Santiago.
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0: Charles, are you still in the area of Goshen?
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0: 10-4, can you start with 10 Adam? We've had it's 3 with 487s and 459s, etc.
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0: 160 Charles Mesa, can you divert to a priority medically?
1: 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I'm 23 on the BA as well.
0: Ten four three four 784. Is it code for inquiry with Farmersville for an AOA on a female turning purple, possibly giving CPR?
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0: I copy. Break 834. Do you guys have a unit?
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1: Visalia, 60 Charles. I was just advising that I was 23 on the BA. It's clear it's locked up. I'm 76 to the ambulance.
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0: Sam 25, do you have a working MDT?
1: Negative. I give you a 21.

0: William 8, may I say a code 4?
1: William 8 is code 4, 10-6 on the site.
0: Cop. Mike Kelly, can you find one of the candles? The ball piece to right. 10-8. Cop.

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1: Good.
0: The female is going to be transported by EMS. All units will be 10-8.

0: Farmers. Was I saying audible?
1: 40.
0: Pending an audible at the Hester School bus garage, 477 East Ash. It's the office southwest window. Tony is requesting dispatch on ETA 5 minutes, unknown vehicle.
1: Hey, Brayton. My cellular William 8, 10-8 site.
0: Tough one.

0: 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Have a TA several vehicles.
1: Copy. Go ahead.
0: 60 Charles. Unknown injuries, medical fire en route. We have a report of a 6 vehicle TA. Road 148 and Avenue 280.
1: 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I'll be code from Linnell Camp.
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2: 4 Sam 6 Adam, do you want me to break from 5 down and a half that way? 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
0: 6 Adam, 10-4. Break 4 Sam, the others, we're being advised we have a juvenile involved at this time.
2: 60 Charles, you need to go confirm.
1: 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I'll be code from

0: 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Do you want me to break from Arizona? Is that way?
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0: My coffee from Arizona.
2: 6-7-10-4. 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The others, we're being advised we have a juvenile involved at this time.
1: 60 Charles, you need to go. Confirming 280.
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0: 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You could 1022 VPD and 60 Adam could continue.
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1: William Unigun.
0: William Wayne.
1: You're 10-1. Give me the voting number again.
0: It's 8030 John Mary.
1: I copy. Your vessel's returning clear. It's coming back current on a 87 Kawasaki vessel. Christopher Paulson out of Fresno.

0: 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The Valero 416 and Perry into 6 Inglewood on California 8, Frank George, X-ray 823.
1: 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Your 28 is clear to come back current on an 18 Dodge to Alfredo Segura Guerra out of 9 Inglewood.

0: Westphalia William 1, can you send 9D here of the vehicle?
1: Affirmative. It's going to be a 1987 Kawasaki vessel.
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19, it's showing clear cutting back current on an 08 Lexus. Initially out of Isolia with the release liability to Las de Flores out of Hanford. 10-4.

0: 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Be at 1029 North Cypress.
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0: 1029 North Cypress.
1: Hey, Bram, I copy the address. I asked if you're on a follow-up.
0: Affirmative.
1: State 18, go for it. Step west.
0: Visalia, William A. Bethel, stop.
1: Okay.
0: Charles Frank, 0729, Paul Zebra.

0: Vessel's coming back clear, showing current on an 04 Polaris vessel out of Fresno to the left of Hyde.
1: William A, copy. Clear to copy an additional vessel.
0: Okay.
1: Charles Frank, 5880, Paul Thompson.

0: believe me, that one's clear and current. Additional 01 Polaris vessel to left height as well to Fresno.
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0: Check.
1: At the fast trip, personalized Queen Union Edward Lincoln stamp.
0: The plate's clear, coming back expired 4226 on a 23 Tesla out of Exeter to Lost-O-Walking.

0: Vesta 834, can you 27 RO?
1: Yeah, I already did. 27 valid, code 30 park, contact Quinn and CRC on the master.
0: Yeah, be good one.
1: Chef Wayne, just confirm number 3 is 4877.
2: Hey,

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1: Go ahead.
0: 4784, Pearlier PD is requesting a relay for a subject at Six Spring. They don't believe he'll need medical clearance. He has a no bell code 32 for 243U1.

0: 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Stand by.
1: I copy. I can call back and inquire the status of intoxication if you need me to.
0: Yeah, I'll give you 21 shortly.

0: Check the welfare of a missing at 225 South Orange. It's a Stephen Tonga, 112-2010. He's possibly there with his at the dispatch address with his grandfather.
1: 10-4,
0: 76. 10-4. All they're asking is if you can check the welfare and place to locate. I'll have to call back and inquire that they're wanting to advise a parent.
2: I'll handle it. 10-4. Laura, 40 Charles. Tow has a vehicle. 10-4 has been added to the car, and the driver was sighted and released from scene. 10-8.
0: 10-5.

0: Vai sair ao pé da malta, diga no risco a for. Ignorando.
1: Eight oh five out with the juvenile code 4 and then code 4 remove them.
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1: Copy.

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0: Hey, 34,
1: 1038.
0: Scott. 156 and 280, California, 9 Paul Victor, Union, 120.
1: 10-4. The 1020 is clear, it's going to be current on a 13 Dodge out of your city to Laura Hernandez.

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1: Valencia Normosa, California 7, Adam Edward Victor 601.
0: Your plate is clear to claim that current on at 05 Chrysler to Genesis Incorporated out of the city of Iceland.

0: Visalia 60 Charles.
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0: 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All units will be 10-8.

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1: 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Copy BOL in the area of 1st and Railroad, or 1st and Orosi. Subject on a black quad took off on CHP. It's a heavy set HMA on a black quad, no further.
0: 40, I'm copying.

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1: If you can 21 dispatch, I have her landline, and she's just repeating what she said earlier.

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1: A13.
0: Report of three juveniles approximately 9 or 10 years old that are swimming in the canal at Belmont and Fireball.
1: A13, 10-4, 7-6.
0: Chatsworth, break 805, can we copy?
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0: Fortunatum, report of a CVC near Yucuia River and Dailey Drive. RP is advising there's multiple vehicles parked in a no parking zone by the Edison plant.
1: 10-476.

0: 14 Adam information.
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0: The RP provided a black Nissan Sentra and a gray minivan. She provided two plates, but one comes back record not on file, and the other comes back expired in 2016 out of Roseman on a non-matching vehicle.
1: Tower.
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0: William 7, you didn't get out for most of that. Just confirm me it's the same, but with Boy Victor at the end. Charles Frank 434, missing a number, Victor.
1: 4834.
0: I copy. It's coming back clear, registered current on a 24 YD V vessel out of Visalia, La Cerisa.

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1: Good.
0: California 5, Tom William David 620. It's a Toyota van.
1: 10-4. The plate is coming back clear, showing current on a 06 Toyota to Stewart, Tacoma out of Tulare.

0: Base LA 869, vehicle check, Acacia Walnut, unoccupied, copy 28. 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
1: Vehicle's clear, come back current out of your city on an 07 Chevy Lester Rodriguez. Break 60 Charlie, go for it.

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1: Okay, Johnson.
0: 10721 Robert, 661 Caitlin Court. His daughter, Susanna Ramirez, 42 years of age, pulled off the earpiece camera after being upset with the earpiece. She's GOA, possibly towards Castle Rock on foot, wearing a beige sweatshirt.

0: my site, it's been out of copy 228.
1: Scott?
0: First is going to be California 7, Tom Charles Henry 658, break.
1: What?
0: Second is going to be California 8, Sam Ida Sam 260.
1: The first one, 7 Tom Paul Henry 658, 64 in 2019 on a Toyota out of the area. The following one, 8 Sam Ida Sam, is clear current out of Porterville on a 15 Cadillac Lofton Contreras.
0: Copy, my correction. The first plate is going to be California 7 Tom Charles Henry 658. It should come back to Chevy.
1: 7 Tom Paul Henry 658.
0: Entertains the Paul with Charles.

0: trying to come in. Break Wood Lake Vista, copy a 415 in progress. 594 just occurred, male subject still on scene. 690 North Castle Rock, 690 North Castle Rock, space 8. She's advising Eduardo Perez just broke her window. He has a bow and arrow, wearing a white shirt, black short, currently in a verbal.
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1: Traffic hazard has dispersed. 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
0: Have a report of a dog in a kennel in the back of a blue pickup near across from Reimer's Candies and Gifts. 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
0: Your subject's actually now first a model. 27 is expired. 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Trespass from Dollar General, but clear in NCIC.
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1: Good.
0: California 4 Union, John Lincoln 016.
1: Current
0: out of Ivano
1: on
0: the
1: 02 Toyota,
0: Las de Valvola. Copy. Can you run a 2729 as well?
1: Can you switch code 3, please?
0: Hey, bro. Vice up, looking at say, can you run a 2729? By name and date of birth.
1: Good.
0: First of phonetic, Edward Union Mary, Edward, Nora, Ida, David, Edward, Sam. Last of phonetic, Charles, Adam, Robert, Robert, Edward, Tom, Ocean. Interchangeable with Avila, date of birth 8-7-90.

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0: Your vehicle's clear and current to a veteran Marine, Anthony Salivas, out of Arizona on a 2500 Ram pickup. Last four should be 2786.
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0: 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Confirming 14X, is that call roll?
1: Affirmative, yeah, I was just on a patrol check, but he's out with one that's 32.
0: Cleve 76 is 22 check.
1: Service, I had you copy.

0: 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Have you got a response from 14 X-ray?
1: Affirm, I'm landline with him now. He's advising the radios are down over there.
0: Copy, thank you.
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1: Good.
0: I have a report of a verbal just outside of Woodlake County. It's a male and female and a verbal inside of a bedroom. Pretty repeated, no weapons, and can just hear them yelling about them not loving each other. Came in about 40 ago, and RP advisor had occurred 10 prior to that, off of Avenue 261 in Mooney.
1: Ten four, that's pinned as well.

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1: It's the RPs. The resident's going to be south of that.
0: Copy, thank you.

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0: 10-4.

0: 44. 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The garage is open, and there's a door that's open to the back here. We're going to check it out. Can you 29 the subject for firearms?
1: Okay.

0: 40, believe I tell you. UTL and new firearms registered too. He's going to be code 30 and clear with prior contact.
1: 10-4. We made multiple announcements at the back door and the front door, still not getting an answer.
0: Copy. Was there a family member that responded to that residence? Could you confirm with our reporting party? 10-4, we'll call back.
1: 4740 boy, the family of the female is on site. They're right next door. They're the next door neighbors. They're the ones that called.
0: 10-4, go make contact with them.

0: 8:36, 10:41. 8:36, 10:4.
1: So 44, we're out with a female now.
0: 44, I copy, you're out with a female.